0: bigger than black and white. It's a problem with the whole way of life. It can't change overnight. But we gotta start somewhere. Might as well go ahead start here. We done had a hell of a year. I'ma make it count why I'm here. God is the only man I fear.
1: Se lève pas quand bébé pleure la nuit. 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

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The doctor sent me walking, said it would ease the pain. And I can say tonight if I'm

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0: 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Probably getting paid, it's been a minute. Never would've been spending if I didn't.
1: Ok, c'est Studio
2: Impro
1: de l'impro dans ta
2: radio.

0: vibrations out there. You get me?
1: Don't appreciate you more than you appreciate.
0: Thank you.